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In the background, we're listening to Mick Chillage. This is called Autumn Walk. From Memphis musician Sean Murphy, we heard Amaterasu Stirs. And from Sigaros, we heard a live version of Andvari. 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

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In the background, we are listening to Jeff Greenkey. This is called Upon a River That Still Flows. From Max Richter, we heard They Will Shade Us with Their Wings. From Hanyurani, we heard her rework of Oliver Arnold's Woven Song from Piano Reworks. And we also heard from Hanyurani Rick Sarkovet from the soundtrack to Sentimental Value. 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

We are winding down today's edition of Flow Radio. In the background, listening to Nils Fromm. This is a live version of his All Melody from Ludovico Einaudi. We heard the Berlin Song and Day 7, the Lomist Variation number 2 from his 7 Days Walking. And if you've enjoyed Flow Radio, I hope you all stay tuned. Alan is up next with Into the Deep. He always has an amazing program. He'll be here till midnight with his usual wonderful mix. I will be back next week. Have a great week, everyone. Hold close those who you love. Live in the light. And please pray for peace.

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We all love sugar and look forward to a sweet treat, but since added sugar is hiding in all kinds of foods, we may be loving it way too much. Most of us know what sugar does to our teeth and our waistline, but here's something you may not know. 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

Good morning. It's 6 a.m. on a Tuesday, and your dial is set to 89.9 FM here in Memphis, or you could be on the web streaming us anywhere in the world at WEVL.org. This is My Pet Rock Show, and I'm Chad, the host. I do this for about 2 hours, till 8 o'clock. But Weevil will keep going after that, for sure. Let's play some music. This first song is by Joan of Arc. Instrumental, The Surrender. 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

We had Liz Phair there with Explain It To Me from her album Exile in Guyville. Before that, The Pogues with Down All the Days. Beach House before that with Norway. And we started out the show in that set with Joan of Arc, The Surrender. 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I'm Chad, the host, and we're getting started here. This next song by Band of Horses.

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Stone Roses, Breaking Into Heaven. Before that, Neil House did with See You on the Rooftops. Tao with the Get Down, Stay Down. Before that, with The Give. 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I'm Chad, the host of My Pet Rock Show. And what can we do but play more music? This next song is by The Lines. It's called Stripe, off their album Flood Bank.

Big round of applause for Jimi Hendrix and the Band of Gypsies, Power to Love. Before that, Car Sick Cars with You Can Listen, You Can Talk, and The Lines with Stripe started that set out. 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I'm Chad, the host, and let's play another song. This is Blind Melon, I Wonder.

Eels with Walking Cloud. Before that, Granddaddy with AM 180. Before that, Amerta by Afghan Whigs. And Blind Melon with I Wonder started out that set. 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And I'll be here till 8. This next song is by Portico Quartet, featuring Cornelia, it says. Steepless.

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That was Black Whales with Where I Come From. Before that, Miniature Tigers with Dark Tower and Portico Quartet, Steepless there in that set. 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And my job is to play music, and that's what I'm going to do. This next song is by Sunkill Moon, Carry Me, Ohio, on Volunteer.

Fame Thrower. I said it right. Sun Kill Moon, before that, with Carry Me Ohio. 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I'm Chad, the host. And what music is in store? I think this next song, Kate LeBon, with the song Wild.

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That was La Butcherette's with Tolstoy. Before that, Violent Femmes, Gone Daddy Gone. Vivian Girls with Tell the World. And before that, Kate LeBon with the song Wild. 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This is My Pet Rock Show, but it is almost over. Stay tuned for more great WEVL programming, and I'll see you guys next week. Send you off with a couple songs. This first one is by Chris Unk and the Black Roses. Got No Sleep.

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4: 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And today we've got a full hour of Dead songs where the Deadhead's presence is so enthusiastic that it becomes an extra member of the band. Now, clearly there are countless examples of this, but today we're going to be playing some of our favorites, including one to look out for in our first set, a mysterious number from the Fillmore days, nicknamed Cowboy Song, with lead vocals that to this day are unknown, but which some claim comes from an audience member. Now, while we have our doubts about that, it certainly brings out the thrill from the crowd, and it's a true oddity in the Dead canon. But first, let's get the show started with a very spirited Don't Ease Me In, performed at the Stanley Theater in Jersey City in September of 1972. This is The Portable Dead on WEVL Memphis.

We just heard a very loved ripple from the Capitol Center in Landover, Maryland from September of 1988. 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All right, let's get back to our audience participation episode and start our second set with a Deadhead favorite, I Go, I Go. This one performed at the Spectrum in Philadelphia in March of 1995, followed directly by a wonderful spontaneous join-along on drum space from 1985. This is a Portable Dead on WEBL Memphis.

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From June of 1970, that was a very lively St. Stephen performing at the Capitol Theater in Port Chester, New York. Hey, you've been listening to The Portable Dead here on WEVL Memphis. If you'd like a set list for today's audience participation episode, you can visit our Instagram page at the handle The Portable Dead. We leave you now with one last number, and keeping with that theme, you just know it has to be Not Fade Away. And this is a great one. It comes from 1985 on Halloween night. Thanks for listening, and take care.

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Hello, music lovers, and welcome to The Many Moods of Ben Vaughn. I'm your host, Ben Vaughn, coming to you once again through the miracle of radio, the modern miracle of FM radio. And it's really great to be here on the air, in stereo, on the FM dial, or your device of choice. And we are very happy to have you here with us. We're broadcasting like we usually do from the Relay Shack in parts unknown, USA. We're centrally isolated here in the middle of nowhere. And in the Relay Shack, we're surrounded by boxes of records, CDs, 45s. We have 8-track tapes. We got all kinds of stuff laying around here, and I can't wait to play some of this music for you. We span many decades, many styles, and many moods on this show. And I have a list here of genres we're going to try to get to during this hour right here. We have garage rock, film music, soul, folk rock, jazz vocals, 60s pop, blues, bossa nova, funk, instrumental music, and much, much more. And we also have some special features we're going to get to. We have a record by Dr. John that was recorded when he thought he was a guitar player, not a piano player. So stick around for that. We also have a recording of Stevie Wonder paying tribute to Bob Dylan. Plus, Jonathan Richman goes country. All this and more during the next hour. So sit back, settle in, relax, get comfortable. This is The Many Moods of Ben Vaughn. And we're going to start off with a song by a very young Warren Zevon, recorded by the Turtles back in the 60s. This is called Outside Chance by the Turtles, here on The Many Moods.

That is a great example of a song where the verses have nothing to do with the chorus. The genius of Bob Dylan right there from Blonde on Blonde, I Want You. And before that, we heard Henry Mancini with Experiment in Terror. And we started that set off with the Turtles in Outside Chance. I'm Ben Vaughn. This is the Many Moods of Ben Vaughn you're tuned into on your radio or device of choice. And we're going to play a record right now that came out on Rex Records, a 45 back in 1959 by a guy named Mack Rebenack, who at the time thought he was a guitar player, but that didn't quite work out. He switched over to piano and became Dr. John, and the rest is history. But here he is when he thought he was a guitar player in 1959, Storm Warning by Mack Rebenack.

your woman, I wish you could see mine. You talk about your woman, I wish you could see mine. Every time I start loving, she bring eyesight to the blind. I know her daddy got some money, I can tell by the way she walk. I know her daddy got some money, I can tell by the way she walk. Every time she started shaking, them dumb begin to talk.

0: We have been listening to Manha de Carnaval from the Black Orpheus soundtrack, composed by Luis Bamfa. And before that, we heard Eyesight to the Blind, a Sonny Boy Williamson song performed by Mose Allison. And before Mose Allison, we heard Sly and the Family Stone from 1971 with a tune called Poet. And we started that set off with Mac Rebenack, a.k.a. Dr. John, from 1959. Queued up and ready to go, Stevie Wonder pays tribute to Bob Dylan. This and more when we return with the many moods of Ben Vaughn.
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2: 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And now, here's your host, Ben Vaughn.
0: All right, we are back. Welcome back to the show. The Many Moods is now in syndication. Oh, yes, world domination is our ultimate goal. But until then, syndication will have to do. And we'd like to thank everyone out there for making it possible, because we're on a bunch of terrestrial radio stations right now, and we have the podcast, and all of that is because of you. So thank you, thank you, thank you. Okay, we're going to hear Gail Garnett right now. She had a big hit in the 60s with a song called We'll Sing in the Sunshine. But we're going to hear her sing in French right now. This is a tune called Ne me parle pas de lui, which is the French translation of You've Been Talking About Me, Baby. Gail Garnett from 1966.

Blood, Sweat, and Tears with Al Kooper. Sing and lead, I Can't Quit Her. And before that, we heard Cat Squirrel by Dr. Ross, the harmonica boss. And we started that set off with Gail Garnett singing in French. I'm Ben Vaughn. This is the Many Moods of Ben Vaughn that you're tuned into. And we are here in the Relay Shack in Parts Unknown, USA, surrounded by boxes of records, CDs, 45s. We have 8-track tapes. We got all kinds of stuff laying around here. And we're going to play right now a record on Motown of Stevie Wonder paying tribute to Bob Dylan with this version of Blowing in the Wind. And a great version it is. Stevie Wonder, here on the Many Moods.

0: It's not every day you hear a harp play something that funky. Dorothy Ashby on the harp from her album Afro Harping from 1968. And before that, we heard Captain Beefheart with Too Much Time. And before Captain Beefheart, we heard Gaetana Veloso and Gal Costa with Nenhumador. And we started that set off with Stevie Wonder. Queued up and ready to go, we have a recording of Jonathan Richmond singing a Marty Robbins tune, Jonathan Goes Country. This and more when we return with The Many Moods of Ben Vaughn.
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Oh, yes, we are back. Welcome back to the show. We know you have other entertainment options, and we thank you for choosing The Many Moods. Oh, yes, we do. And we're gonna mellow out a little bit here with a really cool Al Green song, a pretty obscure one. It's from the Bell album, and it's called Feels Like Summer. Al Green, here on The Many Moods.

Doug Somm and Band. And the band he had on that record included Bob Dylan, Dr. John, David Fathead Newman, and a bunch of other people. That was called Dealer's Blues by Doug. And before that, we heard Bob Lind with Eleanor. And we started that set off with Feels Like Summer by Al Green. I'm Ben Vaughn. This is The Many Moods of Ben Vaughn. And if you like what you hear, this show is now available as a podcast on an internet near you. Yes, wherever you find podcasts, we're there. We're very easy to find. And we thank KCDZ in Joshua Tree, California, for putting these up on the information superhighway for you to download and enjoy. And we also have a social media presence, so to speak. We are on Instagram and we're on Facebook. So if you see us up there, feel free to like us. Really, really like us. Okay, it's time to hear Jonathan Richman, Go Country. This is from an album called Jonathan Goes Country. And it's a beautiful rendition of a Marty Robbins tune called Man Walks Among Us. Here's Jonathan Richman.

We have been listening to Cal Jader with Soul Sauce, a huge hit in the 60s. And before that, we heard Wake the World by the Beach Boys. And we started that set off with Jonathan Richman and his interpretation of a Marty Robbins tune. Well, folks, that just about does it. We've run out of time here on the Many Moods. We got to go. We got to get out of here. The show is produced by Charles Tobias, engineered by Kevin Jarvis. Our announcer is Smith Harrison, and I'm your host, Ben Bond. Thank you so much for listening. Come back and visit us again right here in the Relay Shack. We'll be waiting for you. Until then, arrivederci, auf Wiedersehen, adios, au revoir, aloha, and goodbye. See ya.

Being born lonesome means being born with a broken heart. That's Cadillac Sky with a track from their breakout release of 2007, Blind Man Walkin'. Starting off, no part of nothing. Bluegrass for the 21st century, Bill Monroe would probably not approve of. Coming to you on a Tuesday morning here on Volunteer Radio. Coming to you next, the Garrett Boys say, I'm not going back to Akron. But first up, it's Billy Strings. If I live to the break of day, I'll live to tell the tale.

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Lindsay Lou and her Women of Bluegrass, featuring among others Sally Van Meter on the dobro, Gina Britt on the banjo, Jenny Lynn on the mandolin, their version of Ma Rainey's version of C.C. Rider. You heard it on No Part of Nothing, Bluegrass for the 21st Century, coming to you on WEVL FM 89.9. And you're going to be hearing from Benny Blue with his version of I've Endured. But first up, it's something brand new from Rhiannon Giddens. This is one called Angel Fire Rise.

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Andy Thorne picking a tune he calls A Banjo Oddity. That comes off his 2019 release, Frontiers Like These. And you heard it on No Part of Nothing, coming to you on a Saturday morning here on WEVL FM 89.9. Next up, you're going to be hearing from Noam Pekelny. He's going to do a Roger Miller tune called I've Been a Long Time Leaving, I'm Going to Be a Longer Time Gone. And we'll follow that with Magoo and their guest Sam Bush, singing one to the angel of Telluride. And to lead things off, here's Steep Canyon Rangers. Leaving you, after all, would be the kindest thing to do.

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Circus Number 9, Playing the Captain's Game. Right before that, Pert, Near Sandstone, Standing Side by Side, and the Sam Grisman Project, Traveling Down So Many Roads. Time to close out No Part of Nothing, Make Way for Music for Movies, with Adam coming to you next on WEVL. Our closing tune is courtesy of the Andrew Collins Trio. It's one called The Grumpus.

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Good morning, Keith and everyone else. Welcome to Music for Movies. I'm your host, Adam. We just heard Steve Earle doing Meet Me in the Alleyway from the HBO series True Detective. Before that, The Style Council with Have You Ever Had It Blue, used in Absolute Beginners. And we started the show off with Iggy Pop and an altered version of Louie Louie for the film Capitalism Love Story. Next up is Tangerine by Led Zeppelin, used in Almost Famous.

0: Well, that was Leonard Cohen singing I'm Your Man, used in Barney's version, starring Paul Giamatti. Before that, an anomaly on the soundtrack album to Magnolia. That was Supertramp with the Logical Song, and that goes out to my cousin Catherine. Before that, the Batman theme with Sun Ra. Yes, Sun Ra on the Hammond B3 from 1966. With other members of his orchestra, and with the Blues Project under the name of the Sensational Guitars of Dan and Dale. What was I going to say? Oh, there's a documentary being made about Sun Ra by the same director that made the Big Star documentary. Next up is the actor Sterling Hayden with Peter Sellers from the Stanley Kubrick film 1964 film Dr. Strangelove, with dialogue by the one and only Terry Southern.
1: Mandrake, I suppose it never occurred to you that while we're chatting here so enjoyably, a decision is being by the President and the Joint Chiefs in the war room at the Pentagon. And when they realize there was no possibility of recalling the wing, there will be only one course of action open. Total commitment. Mandrake, do you recall what Clemenceau once said about war?
2: No, I didn't think I do, sir. No.
1: He said war was too important to be left to the generals. When he said that, 50 years ago, he might have been right. But today, war is too important to be left to politicians. They have neither the time, the training, nor the inclination for strategic thought. I can no longer sit back and allow communist infiltration, communist indoctrination, communist subversion, and the international communist conspiracy to sap and impurify all of our precious bodily fluids.
3: It's incredibly obvious, isn't it? A foreign substance is introduced into our precious bodily fluids without the knowledge of the individual, certainly without any choice. That's the way a hardcore commie works.
4: Jack, listen, tell me, Jack, when did you first become, well, develop this theory?
3: Well, I first became aware of it, Mandrake, during the physical act of love.
4: Huh?
3: Yes, a profound sense of fatigue. Feeling of emptiness followed. Luckily, I was able to interpret these feelings correctly. Loss of essence. I can assure you it has not recurred, Mandrake. Women sense my power, and they seek the life essence. I do not avoid women, Mandrake.
4: Yeah.
3: But I do deny them my essence.

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see on Hawking Hall Suicide. 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

That was Stereolab with Low Boob Oscillator, used in High Fidelity. Before that, Rock and Roll Suicide, sung in Portuguese by the Brazilian singer Sal Jorge, from The Life Aquatic with Steve Zissou. And he acted in it as well. And we also heard Thelonious Monk performing Blue Monk, and that was used in Euphoria. And you are listening to the Music for Movies show with Adam, here at WEVL.org on the World Wide Web, or 89.9 FM if you're in the Memphis area. Next up is the band Crazy Horse, without Neil Young, doing Gone Dead Train, which was used in the cult film Melvin and Howard, directed by the late, great Jonathan Demme.

That was the Fountains of Wayne doing Better Things, used in the remake of The Manchurian Candidate. We also heard Something by the Willows, used in The Eternal Sunshine of the Spotless Mind. And that about does it for Music from Movies this week. We have time for one more. Taking us out is Simba by Les Baxter, used in Paul Thomas Anderson's Inherent Vice. 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

0: I'm Dr. Anthony Lizerwitz, and this is Climate Connections. 2 years ago, the torrential rains of Hurricane Helene triggered catastrophic landslides in southern Appalachia, including one that killed 11 members of a single family. Karen Rogers is director of the National Environmental Mapping and Application Center at the University of North Carolina, Asheville.
1: There has been a history of landslides in this part of North Carolina. It's a known phenomenon, but after Helene, it was devastating.
0: She says the region's steep mountain slopes are prone to landslides, especially along paths where they've occurred in the past and in areas where the soil is already saturated.
1: With Helene, we had had a precipitation event 2 days before that I think was about a 7-inch rainfall in some parts of the region. It was pretty significant, and so it saturated the soils significantly before even Helene arrived.
0: And as climate change causes more extreme storms, the risk of landslides is growing. So Rogers' team is partnering with the North Carolina Geological Survey to develop an early warning system. She says it will overlay storm forecasts with maps of past landslides and soil moisture data. The goal is to pinpoint the areas most at risk so people can get out of harm's way. Climate Connections is produced by the Yale Center for Environmental Communication. To learn more about climate change, visit climateconnections.org. I'm Dr. Anthony Lizerwitz, and this is Climate Connections. As Hurricane Milton barreled towards Florida in 2024, many counties across the state issued mandatory evacuation orders, but several jails in those areas did not evacuate the people incarcerated there. Similar events have been reported during Hurricane Helene in North Carolina, Hurricane Harvey in Texas, and other disasters. Environmental and disaster sociologist Maggie Leon Corwin says there's no standardized nationwide protocol for evacuating prisons and jails. Policies vary, and many facilities lack adequate ways to safely evacuate.
2: What we've heard a lot is that there's not maybe enough buses or vans, that other places nearby that would be secure enough to hold folks who are incarcerated in a secure fashion don't have the space.
0: So sometimes people are left behind without a way to communicate with loved ones. And in some cases, they've endured flooded cells, a loss of running water, or extended power outages. So she says governments should develop comprehensive procedures and plans for keeping incarcerated people safe as climate change causes more extreme weather.
2: It's really important that we not leave anyone behind, and certainly not behind bars.
0: Climate Connections is produced by the Yale Center for Environmental Communication. To learn more about climate change, visit climateconnections.org.
3: Hello, this is Adrian. I'm going to be with you for the next couple of hours. This is the Mank in Memphis. I hope you're all having a good time. And let's start off with a good old friend of mine, Mr. Johnny Marr.

Two belters from Sir Johnny of the Mar there, that is the, with his new album, The Age of Everything. Ah, John Mar. There you go. Well, I'll be playing, in a kind of mix today of different tunes. I hope you enjoy. My name is Adrian. Coming from WEVL Memphis, and going out to everyone across the state of Tennessee, the Memphis area, Memphis metropolitan area, going out to the state, to the country, and to people overseas who've been calling in very kindly and saying, yeah, you actually, you know, it doesn't sound too bad, mate. Doesn't sound too bad, mate. Even as far afield as Bolton, which is the other side of the universe. So, anyway. We're going to play a few different tunes today. Let's start off with, good times. So, what can you say?

Good Times by the Stone Roses, and Back in Your Box by Northern Revelation. Friends of mine from back home, I believe based in St. Helens. I think I might be correct saying that. But yeah, great tunes, and Rocking Chair by Oasis. I don't know, with an attitude like that, I don't think they're going to go very far myself. But you know, it is what it is. So I'm going to tune it down a little bit, a little bit more relaxed now. So let's have a little bit of REM. That would be beautiful.

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We had let me go back on this one. Who do you think you are? Sa group, c'est vraiment bien. I love Saint Etienne. Absolutely fantastic. That was Rialto Monday morning 5:19. We're going to move on from here with let's have a little bit of pulp, I think. Nice.

So what do we have there? We had Something You Changed by Pulp. Oh, beautiful song, beautiful song, beautiful song. And Can't Stand Losing You by The Police. And Instant Crush by Daft Punk featuring Julian Casablancas, I think is the correct surname. But it's just nice music, making it chill through the day, you know. So I hope that you're all having a good time, you're enjoying the music. My wife says that she cannot understand why I'm not massively into Prince, but I am. I understand the talent. I understand the talents and where he's coming from. So here's some let me get this right. Where have we gone? Oh, he's disappeared. There we go. Prince's Founders.

Peter Gabriel, Salisbury Hill. This is the Manga Memphis. I hope you're having a good day. This is Fleetwood Mac coming from

Unforgiven by the Go-Go's. I mean, that's absolutely fantastic, isn't it? I mean, you can't beat things like that. We had Peter Gabriel's Salisbury Hill, Go Your Own Way by the one and only Fleetwood Mac. I mean, how further can you take things? I'm just going to say a little shout out to my friend Ben over there in the UK, who's been kind enough to say, hey, I'm listening, which is nice. Everyone is very much welcome. So I'm going to kind of calm it down a little bit. Let's have some mellow tunes. A little bit of Otis, I think, would be good.

Serious air guitar going on there. Jimi Hendrix with Fire. That, oh my goodness. Oh, it's ridiculous. Anyway, I'm on my mind now. Otis Redding, yes, sitting on the dock of the bay. Otis and then Bobby Womack across 110th Street. Oh, it's like Jimmy just takes you away, you know. So, let's turn it down a little bit. Here's a gorgeous Irish gentleman who will sing you a love song.

0: It's a scorching hot day. 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The temperature inside is rising. Now imagine that you're wearing a fur coat. Leaving your dog in a hot car is not only uncomfortable, it's dangerous. If it's too hot for you, it's far worse for him because, unlike us, he can't perspire to cool down. And within minutes, the temperature, even with the windows down a little, can exceed 100 degrees. So on warm days, please be kind. Leave your dog safely at home.
1: For more information, contact PETA, 757-622-PETA.

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You know how to work it. I was told this a long time ago that the thing is with cake, people often worry about the calories that come with the cake. So what you do, you cut it in half, so it's half the calories, so you can have twice as much. It's brilliant. It's simple. You know, it's absolutely simple. But anyway, yeah. We had a new sensation by INXS and the Divine Comedy. Everybody knows that I love you except you. Let's move on. This is the band that I saw. 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But we were over in Nashville, and they're absolutely fantastic. If you ever get a chance to go and see Keane, please do, because they are superb. And this is one of theirs.

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Disc Attack by U2 there. 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Anyway. Yeah.

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I think we've already been through that one. But I don't know. We're coming to the top of the hour. My deuce of hours is nearly over. We have a quarter of an hour. So let's send out with some, I don't know. Blondie's always a good one.

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Yeah, it's been an absolute pleasure once again. For wherever you are around the universe, shall we say, you know, if you want to join in, just listen to the music, enjoy, chill out, take some time out. It's really good. And I really appreciate all the people who've called in this week, saying that, you know, the Mic in Memphis is kind of working, you know. Well, you know, I kind of like music, you know. And I like to bring it back to you. So, I'm going to say bye-bye for now. Hopefully, we'll see you next week. Have a great one. 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You know, take care. 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
1: And you're listening to Voices on WEVL Memphis. Welcome. I'm Joyce Scott. Be with you a couple of hours right here playing the best of Voices with Doug McLeod plus some.

And you're listening to Voices right here on WEVL Memphis. Thank you once again for voting WEVL Memphis Best Radio Station. I understand. In the Flyers Best of Memphis poll. Yes, it is the best. I've always believed in that. With Candace Spring, The World is a Ghetto, we feature. And also from the compilation entitled The Rhythm, Country, and Blues, we gave you When Something's Wrong with My Baby. That's Patti LaBelle, along with Travis Tritt. And we gave you Talkin' Patti, Paradise Found collection. From that, we gave you Forgiveness, and another compilation, The Blues of the Best Blues. And from that, we give you Eric Clapton and John Mayall with in the Blues Breakers with All Your Love. And Mavis Staples, we gave you from The Voice, and gave you also the selection of the title of the collection, The Voice. Started off with Doug McLeod, Welcome Back Home. Doug's gone, and he comes back, and we love him when he comes home. Doug McLeod, Between Somewhere and Goodbye is what we played from that. As we continue on with more Voices on WEVL Memphis.

0: And Voices plays Memphis. That's Miss Susan Marshall from The Firefly, Crazy Love. We also feature Dr. John from New Orleans. That's Gumbo Collection, Dr. John, with Medley. It's the Huey Smith Medley with High Blood Pressure. Don't You Just Know It? And Well, I'll Be John Brown. Also, Memphis, by way of maybe Missouri a little bit, Candace Ivory from the New Southern Vintage. And from that, we gave you Strong Black Maddie. And, of course, it always works. That's Miss Bonnie Raitt, Always, Always, Always. And from the Glow Collection, we featured for you I Thank You, Memphis, for a great song on that one. And Ellis Paul, we gave you, actually it's not Ellis Paul, his name is Ellis, it's Ellis Hall from the Illustrations Collection with More Than You'll Ever Know. What a voice he has there. And also we started off, of course, with Roxanne. That's a Sting for you. All Voices on WEVL Memphis, and we'll continue on after this very important message.
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1: 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And that's Memphis on. Started off with Going Down South. That's Blues Sampler Volume 2. From that we gave you the late, great Daddy Mac Orr with Going Back to Memphis. Rest in peace. Also from the Blues Blues, Jimmy Rogers All-Stars Band. And we gave you, it seemed like I heard Eric Clapton's voice on this one, along with Taj Mahal with Ludella. And Savannah Band, the Dr. Buzzard original. And from that we gave you We Got It Made, Night and Day. Started off with India Ari, Acoustic Soul, with Back to the Middle, and Stevie Winwood from the Nine Lives we also featured. Thank you everyone who went and said that this station, WEVL, is your favorite station. Thank you. 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Can't go wrong with that. 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

And you've been listening to Voices right here on 89.9 WEVL Chardet, Lovers Rock, and I, by your side, I'll be forever. Rising Appalachia, Ley Lines, of course, we gave you a Love Her in the Morning. Started with tone 7, tonality, and from that we gave you same place, same time. And a compilation from Nollins, okay, that's with the Wild Magnolias, We Came to Rumble. Paul Thorne, What the Hell is Going On, and from that we gave you the, I think it was, what did we do? I don't know. So many songs I don't remember. Oh, Jukin, of course. Paul Thorne with Jukin, What the Hell is Going On compilation. Not compilation, but featuring Paul Horn. And started off with Memphis Bess, that's Coon Elder and the band, featuring Miss Brenda Patterson. And from that we gave you What Does It Take to Win Your Love for Me. 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

All right. Hey, y'all. This is the River City Reveille coming to you here on WEVL Memphis. And I'm Melanie, your host, here with you, getting the show started today. Just closed out that first set. And I'll tell you what we heard. We closed it out with John Prine from his 2018 album, Tree of Forgiveness. We heard one called Boundless Love. And before that, from Gillian Welch, we heard one called Good Till Now. That's from her 1998 album, Hell Among the Yearlings. And we started with Willie, as we always do here on the River City Reveille. And today we went to Willie's 45th studio album, which was released in 1998, Teatro. And we heard one from it called Home Motel. All right, here on WEVL Memphis. Y'all stick around. I'll be here for the next couple of hours. Got all sorts of good stuff coming your way. Got Al Green for our album feature today. Stick around. To start this next set, we're going to go with one from Dan Fogelberg here on WEVL Memphis.

All right. Closing out that set right there with Crosby, Stills, Nash and Young, with Neil Young taking lead on that one, Slowpoke. And before that, we heard from Vince Gill doing a Greg Allman tune, Multicolored Lady. That was taken from a tribute show and album recorded in Atlanta at the Fox Theater. I think in 2008, all sorts of people. But that was Vince Gill doing Multicolored Lady, one that was on Greg's solo album, which I think was for 1973. And before that, we heard Dan Fogelberg do Leader of the Band. All right, here on WEVL Memphis. 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All right, getting back to the music, we're going to start this set with one from Hank Williams Jr. here on WEVL Memphis.

Owning horses has always given me a tremendous amount of enjoyment, but it comes with tremendous responsibility. Hi, I'm James Pickens, Jr. The emergencies I face on TV may not be real, but the emergencies I may face as an American quarter horse owner can be very real. Losing my roping horse

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2: All right, before that message, we closed out that last set. We went from Joe Ely, Treat Me Like a Saturday Night. Before that, Even Cowgirls Get the Blues, a song written by Rodney Crowell, done by Emmylou Harris on her Blue Kentucky Girl album. And we started that set with Hank Williams Jr. doing one called Weatherman here on WEVL Memphis. We are going to go now to our album feature. And today we are going to hear from Al Green, album I Can't Stop. This is one recorded here in Memphis in 2003. With Willie and Willie Mitchell and Al Green getting back together and doing their thing. We're going to hear Side A. It's a short side, three songs. Album was put out on Blue Note, and I'll put pictures of the album artwork on the River City Rally Instagram. We're going to hear Side A here on WEVL Memphis.

All right, Al Green, who else? Our album feature right there. We heard side A of I Can't Stop. I recorded right here in Memphis with Al Green and the great Willie Mitchell back in 2003. Start to finish, I Can't Stop. Play to Win and Raining in My Heart. All right here on WEVL Memphis. Gonna get one more to get us to the top of the hour, and we're gonna hear from the Blind Boys of Alabama here on WEVL Memphis.

0: All right, Blind Boys of Alabama right there to take us up to the top of the hour, doing their fantastic version of Amazing Grace. And you are hearing it all right here on WEVL Memphis. Melanie, your host of this show, the River City Reveille, and I'm here with you live on Thursday mornings from 6 to 8 a.m., and you can catch the show again on Tuesday afternoons from 4 to 6. So thank you all for listening. Whenever you do, I want to send a special thank you out to all of you who voted WEVL Memphis's best radio station. So thank you all so much for that. We're going to start this next set of music with one from the Avett Brothers. It's a live recording of the Ballad of Love and Hate here on WEVL Memphis.
1: I'm just going to go one more time if y'all are okay with that.

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1: All right, before that message, we closed out that set with Jackie DeShannon, Put a Little Love in Your Heart. Before that, Squeeze did Black Coffee in Bed. And we heard a live track from the Avett Brothers, The Ballad of Love and Hate. All right here on WEVL Memphis. Going to start this next set with one from James Taylor here on WEVL Memphis.

All right, closing out that set right there with the Felice Brothers from the Favorite Waitress album from 2014. We heard Meadow of a Dream. Before that, Jason Isbell and the 400 Unit doing King of Oklahoma from the Weather Vanes album. And we started that set with James Taylor doing Back on the Street Again. And you are hearing it all here on WEVL Memphis. 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Last week, I played a Steve Young song from the album Switchblades of Love and got an email from a listener who enjoyed it, who loves Steve Young and that album, and said play more Steve Young, so why not? And I mean, Switchblades of Love, is that the best album title? So here is Steve Young here on WEVL Memphis.

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3: All right, before that message, we closed out with one from Hayden Thompson that was cut at Sun. Rockabilly Gal. Before that, the Bottle Rockets did Indianapolis. From the Drive-By Truckers, we heard Cartoon Gold. And we started that set with one from Steve Young and his album Switchblades of Love. We heard Have a Laugh. All right, here on WEVO Memphis. We are quickly running out of time, but we're just going to keep it rolling here. Going to start this next set with one from Jimmy Buffett. Here on WEVL Memphis.

y'all. Where does the time go? Almost out of time here on the show. Right there we heard John Hiatt, That's What Love Can Do. And before that, Jimmy Buffett from the Changes in Latitudes, Changes in Attitudes album. We heard In the Shelter. And we are almost out of time here on the River City Reveille. I'm your host, Melanie. And thank y'all for tuning in. Whenever you do, I'm here with you live on Thursday mornings from 6 to 8 a.m. And then you can catch the show again on Tuesday afternoons from 4 to 6. Want to send some special thanks out first to some of our great volunteers who helped us out at the Cooper Young Festival. WEVL had a booth out there, and we want to thank lots of folks, to name a few: Angie Carrier, Garrett Wright, Tim Taylor, Stefan Schreiner, Brianna Valdez, Brian Emick, Tim Sweeney, Laura Wolf, Nora Goodman, Brian, Rebecca Cherto, and The Ridge Runner. Thank you all. And thank you to everybody who voted WEVL as Memphis's best radio station. And the Flyers' Best of Memphis poll. So thank you all so much for that. I am almost out of time here, so I am going to leave you with one more Stay Tuned WEVL All the Time. We're going to close it out with Johnny Otis doing Willie and the Hand Jive here on WEVL Memphis.

And just like that, we're back. This is the award-winning WVVL Memphis. I'm your host, Bryson. You're listening to the South Main Soul Club, and I'll be with you happily so for the next 2 hours. That's right, 120 minutes playing soul music for your listening pleasure. Now tonight we're going to change gears slightly so as I try something new here on the show, and I hope something that you will enjoy. Normally I work to bring you a mix of upbeat, fast-paced, and sometimes chaotic music, but tonight, this evening, I want to slow things down with a bit of mellow-sounding soul music. Kicking us off in that regard is a song from 1973 from the album 3 Plus 3. This is the Isley Brothers Band and their song, a track entitled If You Were There. Check it out and enjoy. Don't forget to groove right here on WVVL Memphis in the South Main Soul Club.

This is WBBL Memphis. I'm your host, Bryson. You're listening to the South Main Soul Club, and I'm having an absolute blast here at 518 South Main Street here in downtown Memphis as we showcase and celebrate the mellow, soulful sounds of artists just like that, Leroy Hudson, who just brought you a song entitled I Think I'm Falling in Love. If you've just now tuned in, welcome to the show. Don't go anywhere. You're in for a treat, I promise. And if you've been tuned in, thank you for sticking around, and don't forget to invite someone else. Now, again, we just heard Leroy Hudson with the song entitled I Think I'm Falling in Love. And before that, we heard the inimitable Mr. Freddie Hughes on a track that he calls Send My Baby Back. And we started it all off on that three-song mellow soul set with the Isley Brothers Band. That was their song from 1973, a track entitled If You Were There. Up next, let's take it on to Daptone Records with Lee Fields and his band The Expressions. This is their song entitled Precious Love. Check it out and enjoy. Don't forget to groove. Right here on WEVL Memphis in the South Main Soul Club.

How about it? This is WEVL Memphis. I'm your host, Bryson. You're listening to the South Main Soul Club, and we are moving along with our theme on the night. That is a showcase of the mellow sounds of soul music and all that the genre has to offer us back in the classic days on up to the present moment. Now, we just heard a song by the Minnehaha Street Band. The Minnehaha Street Band was the backing band for Charles Bradley, and that was the instrumental group's song, a track entitled Home Again. Prior to that, we heard Charles Bradley with his song, a track entitled Nobody But You, and we started it all off on that three-song Daptone Records set with Lee Fields and his band The Expressions. That was their track entitled Precious Love. Up next, we're going to continue on with some of this modern-day soul music. Here's Bobby Arosa and his band Cold Diamond and the Mink with the song entitled I Got Love. Check it out and enjoy. Don't forget to dance right here on WEVL Memphis in the South Main Soul Club.

How about it? This is WEVL Memphis. I'm your host, Bryson. You're listening to the South Main Soul Club. And if you've just now tuned in, welcome to the show. Don't go anywhere. You're in for a treat, I promise, as we take time tonight to slow it down so that we can enjoy the sounds of these mellow soul songs. Now, we just heard a track by Kelly Finnegan and the Monophonics. That was their track, It's Only Us. Prior to that, we heard The Sacred Souls, and that was their song, Love is the Way. And we started it all off on that modern day soul set with Bobby Rosa and his band Cold Diamond and the Mink with a track entitled I've Got Love. Up next, let's take it out to Southern California where the band Brain Story will bring you their track, a song entitled Nemophobia. Check it out and enjoy. Don't forget to groove right here on WEVL Memphis in the South Main Soul Club.